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4: Slight chance of thunderstorms tonight. Otherwise, cloudy skies expected. Lows dip down to about 61. Northeasterly winds, 5 to 10 miles per hour. Daytime highs approaching 80 tomorrow. Cloudy skies with a few peaks of sun. Partly cloudy skies tomorrow night. Lows dip down to about 59. A mix of clouds and sun Friday with highs in the upper 70s. Chance of thunderstorms Saturday. I'm meteorologist Paul Frombley. Currently, it's 69 degrees.
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1: Buy Kingo Saturday, August 15th at noon during Cormorant Days at Parallel 46 outside in the sunshine. 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
2: weather. Slight chance of thunderstorms tonight. Otherwise, cloudy skies expected. Lows dip down to about 61. Northeasterly winds, 5 to 10 miles per hour. Daytime highs approaching 80 tomorrow. Cloudy skies with a few peaks of sun. Partly cloudy skies tomorrow night. Lows dip down to about 59. A mix of clouds and sun Friday with highs in the upper 70s. Chance of thunderstorms Saturday. I'm meteorologist Paul Trombley. Currently, it's 69 degrees.
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John Waller, Pelican Rapids, got 64 trace of rain yesterday for 10 Mile Lake. Michelle Overland, thank you for that. Again, 64 this morning there. Fergus Falls, Russell Zulsdorf, 66. We're at 65. Downtown Perham at the Lakes, 99.5. Here's Tommy Two-Tone. Hey!

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Hey, grab that smartphone and open up your calendar and go to September 16th, 9 a.m. That's when the kickoff begins of our Celebrate Aging Expo. Happens on Wednesday, September 16th, 9 to 1, here in town at the Premier Community Center. Over 50 vendors, always a great time. 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We'll send you a link with all the info. Come on out and have some fun with us as we celebrate aging Wednesday, September 16th at the Perm Area Community Center.

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